0: I'm standing and I'm fired up for Canada. Hey, this is Sean Majumder, and I am so excited to have repatriated, self-deported from America back to Canada. This is where I want to raise my girls. This is where I want to do comedy and tell Canadian stories. Even saying the word Canada gets me fired up. Shop as if your country depends on it. Keep your money in Canada for Canada.
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And guess what? I love Peace FM. Ixamaga Nichi Wagana.

0: Can you believe Evie? 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

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Okay, let's get started. We're going to listen to Allie Fontaine with Forever Young, and following Allie is Chester Knight with Bingo Baby. All for you bingoers out there.

Now I want to play bingo. Ha ha ha. Okay, thank you, Chester, for that song. Now we're going to listen to Olivia Newton-John with Sam.

witnessing an awakening that is being influenced by spirit and nature. Nature's been waiting for this moment for us to come together and become unified in our unique and distinctive ways as one human family. When we put ourselves in order, the universe and the earth will naturally set things in balance. The indigenous drums of the world are sounding together.

And that was the Guess Who with Share the Land and Cheyenne with The Awakening. Now we're going to listen to Louis Armstrong with The Creator Has a Master Plan. Tap we. Oui.

Yikes, Maga. Let's listen to Phyllis Sinclair with I Promise and following Phyllis's Donna Merrill with Sound of Us Going Down.

Don. I met Don a couple of years ago and he gave me that album. Now we're gonna listen to Katie Lang with Constant Craving. Ixe.

woke last night to the sound of thunder. How far off, I sat and wondered. Started humming a song from 1962. Ain't it funny how the night moves when you just don't seem to have as much to lose. Strange how the night moves.

And that was Choosing to Lose You. And then we had Bob Seger and the Silver Bullet Band with Night Moves. Now we're going to listen to Mishy Donovan with Go On and Run. Kinanaskumtanawa onichiwaganak for listening to Jesus Manic Hour here on Peace FM. Until next week, Iksamaga.

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1: Good evening. You are now listening to the Metaphysical Hour with me, your host, MC. I am born and raised in this wonderful community of Chetwynd, nestled at the foothills of these beautiful Rocky Mountains. I am an intern level 1 quantum healing hypnosis technique practitioner. This technique takes hypnosis much further and into the experimental and metaphysical realm. It is a method of hypnotherapy in past life regression and reincarnation, and allows people to access their higher selves to achieve many wonderful and successful results. Now, metaphysical is philosophical and, in simple terms, is concerned with explaining the features of reality that exist beyond the physical world and our immediate senses. We will be talking about spirituality today, and it's experiential and has to do with spiritual practices and the development and discovery of self. You're listening to the Metaphysical Hour on Peace FM. During this hour, I am hoping to expand your awareness toward higher consciousness and broader views of being. Please use your discernment, take what resonates with you, and leave what doesn't. Today we touch on stress and how to work through it. Forgiveness, the conversation with your body everyone should practice daily, how to release judgment, and what does it mean when someone offers you love and light. First, stress is a normal reaction the body has when changes occur, resulting in physical, emotional, and intellectual responses. All stress comes from resisting the present moment. Stress can become a powerful problem when stressors continue without relief or periods of relaxation. Scheduling personal downtime, such as reading a book, a bath, watching a comedy to release endorphins, or meditation. Any of these can help immensely towards your well-being mentally and physically. Not all stress is negative. It can help your body adjust to new situations. If your stress is negative, it's about wanting the moment to be different than what it is, whether it's a flat tire to losing a job or losing a loved one. Accepting non-resistance to the moment or observing your reaction, being able to step out of form and see it for what a situation is, will give you a better insight as to how to be able to not live in the reaction of any given situation, to better to be able to handle any situation by remembering and saying to self, I am never upset for the reason I think. Being upset doesn't affect change. It's more powerful to face a situation and see how it is, and realizing what is it that can be done to come to a healthy and positive resolution. Why is transformation so uncomfortable? Some would use the term difficult or hard, but transformation is neither. What is hard is being okay with feeling uncomfortable. Once you're okay with this feeling of being uncomfortable, transformation is just another process that is habitual. Our habitual nature is divinely designed so we may operate in a world of matter. Onto the body conversation, in my opinion, everyone should have every morning or whatever time of day you feel you need to do this. This universe of cells and molecules within you are all intelligent in their own way. They have constructed systems that uphold structures that make you who you are. And this entire universe of cells and molecules are all talking to each other in order to keep the vessel that houses you operating smoothly and confidently, and is the result of the cells and their networks all talking to each other to achieve synchronicity and perfect balance. Each and every single one of us is the source of our own body universe. When you talk to your DNA, you are bringing awareness to every cell and molecule of your body. Instead of cussing profanities at your body, we will have the conversation of conversations with your one most important being. When you are giving support and comfort to someone, you don't do it in a cussing manner, but with a considerate gentleness, which is the same thing you will think of and do with your body from now on. Any time of the day, say to yourself, I am Source. I am Source of this body universe. I love you, body. I am grateful and appreciate every organ, system, cell, and molecule working so hard. I love you. Thank you. You are never alone. Now listen up, microbes, bacteria, viruses, and parasites in my body. I want to thank you for the messages you bring and teach my body how to tell me when it needs your help. Your job here is done, and I am releasing you to Source. You may go into the light. You will find what you are supposed to find. You will continue on your own path. Your job here is done. Go with much love and envision these leaving your body. Now bring focus back to the body and say to your body, I am strong. I am healthy. I now infuse every molecule and cell of this body with Source, love, and light. And we are going to have a great day or night, whichever time of day you are talking to your body. Now we're going to move on to releasing judgment, past and future. As a newly awakened soul, you are learning how to undo the effects of previous choices. When that old memory of or memories come, stay with it, look at it, recognize how judgment worked at that time, and then say to that person or event, I judge you not. I extend forgiveness to myself for what I have created. I embrace you and I love you. I free you to be yourself. I bless you with the blessings of Source Consciousness. Then say that that image or memory dissolve into the light until there is no trace of it left and be done with it. For a person or people, whether they are physically present or not, you are extending to them this service, to yourself and to the other, past or future. If that doesn't work, remember the first saying, I am the source of my experience. If I am feeling disturbed, what is it in me that needs to be healed? Begin to breathe deeply and rhythmically, let the body soften, and ask, what is it within this person's energy that is revealing and causing my reaction? You will then see it right away. An example is criticism. Then ask yourself, when have I done that to another? Let the distasteful memories come back. Breathe. Look upon that energy of being critical or whatever it is you were feeling and honor it. Love it. It is a creation. We are constant students of life. It is your creations coming back to you that you may embrace them and transform them with love. Look upon these memories and energies with honesty. Then say to yourself, I forgive myself for being critical of having any judgment for others and myself. I choose to teach only love and to hold that love within me and for others. Then watch that image dissolve and disappear from your mind and be done with it. Bring your awareness back to the present and from the person that pressed your buttons. Forgive them and yourself and ask to see the innocent light within them and yourself. If you feel a lack in any part of this, in any part of you, think this. If thought is creative, then what I have and what I am at that particular moment, simply imagine that I have in my consciousness already. Without consciousness, there would be no life. You are one with all, meaning if you envision yourself as already having what you wish or hope for, you are powerfully manifesting your reality to you. Abundance is different for everyone. It can be many different things. Whichever you would like to manifest more of for yourself, remember this saying and repeat after me. I am abundance. Abundance flows like an uninterrupted river to me and through me. Blessings of love, having genuine gratitude, and by pronouncing a blessing upon substance, you quicken the life within and it responds and begins to manifest the good from which it sprang. Repeat after me. I have faith in the substance of Source working in and through me to increase and bring positive and loving substance into my world. Letting it form in me is a consciousness of myself. Source consciousness lives within me. I am Source and Source is me. We are one. As we journey through the different layers of consciousness, we are asked to let go, to forgive, to move on. Yet, this is something so many of us struggle to do, and there was a time I struggled to do this also. Our resistance to letting go stems from a place of fear at its deepest levels. All resistance is birthed from fear. This fear has many faces in which it expresses and shows itself to us, and it can often disguise itself as something that it is not, meaning we don't see, recognize, or acknowledge that it is fear driving our resistance. Why do we have this resistance? Why is it so hard to let the past remain in the past? Why do we insist on tethering ourselves to who and what came before? We are locked into a loop that we cannot see, but one we repeatedly experience. We journey back to the past using our mental and emotional bodies. We energetically gather evidence from our past experience and bring this evidence back. The thoughts, feelings, and actions of what has happened in the past back into our now moment. And then we send that evidence that we energetically collected from the past and we project that out into the future moment. And we repeatedly do this. The whole world around us helps us to do this. We know this as conditioning and programming. We have locked ourselves into the cycle of a past experience being recycled into a future experience just by the very nature of the back and forward movements we make. The infinity symbol. It locks us into this way of experiencing life. I know what's going to happen by what has come before. Now is time for your conscious self to know these experiences through the eyes of your soul. By re-knowing what has come before, it's not about forgetting. Forgetting would also mean we forget the soul lessons we learned through those experiences. We needed the soul lessons. We asked for them. And at a soul level, we are grateful for them. Re-knowing something means that you see it beyond what you had previously identified it. It isn't erasing it from your memory banks. It's about lifting the memory out of the container it has been held within and raising it into a higher place that doesn't rely on containers or identity to know itself or its experiences. So how do we re-know our history? We have to see it in a new way, a different way. We have to look for something different to what we normally look for. We normally look for the behaviors that were exhibited, then attach our own feelings about those behaviors. The more you view the world through the eyes of the divine and the soul contracts we made before reincarnation, and see it all as the divine plan you decided upon before this incarnation, playing out its right to be and experience, you will ascend beyond the need to learn through fear, and you can begin to learn through love and forgiveness. Forgiveness is seeing the lesson in any given situation. Forgiveness is your soul learning, strong one, and you're doing better than you think. Forgiveness means not only for the wrong that was done, but most of all for sense and sanity of self. Forgiveness is knowing we cannot force change in others, but we can control our reactions to behavior. Forgiveness is your soul learning. And you're doing better than you think. Forgiveness is setting yourself free and flying with love in your heart. Forgiveness is knowing we cannot force change in others, but we can control our reactions to behavior. By forgiving the other and yourself, you're better able to recognize, forgive, and let go, and move forward to a healthier emotional mind and body. When we practice projecting positive thoughts, feelings, and desires to all that is to the greatest power and love of the universe, then we can transcend many levels because our thoughts are extremely powerful vibrations. Those extremely powerful vibrations are attracted to equally powerful vibrations and to you. Now, we will start with your inner light. What is your inner light? Our inner light is an expression of our true essence. It's the subtle energy of your spirit moving through our being and the light our soul has attained during our soul's journey. Our inner light carries an unparalleled blueprint. This unique signature can be read like a book. It contains information about the maturity and purity of your soul. Every soul matures through their numerous journeys across time and space. As the soul masters its lessons, our inner radiance shines brighter. Our inner light carries a unique tone, frequency, and color that can be felt and seen. As we're cultivating our inner light, it gets brighter and stronger. Our light can increase and interact with the light of other beings. On some level, others can feel your inner light and they react to it. Before you even speak to anyone, your inner light is already in communion with their light. In a way, it lives a life on its own, especially when we embrace our life purpose, and as a result, our aura expands, Similarly, others can feel when you dim your light. Depending on where they are on their journey, your soul's radiance might make them feel secure and safe, or it as well might trigger them because you're hiding and not everyone likes it. People naturally gravitate towards the inner glow of other people because it helps them shine more as well. Do you know the meaning of love and light? You would have heard the phrase, wishing you love and light, and that left you wondering what this truly means. It took me a long time to get this. Years ago, when studying some spiritual texts, it suddenly clicked to me. I feel that now is the time to say this to everyone I know and share it daily, sometimes several times a day with myself and others. I live in the light seems so appropriate, doesn't it? Now more than ever. Raising your personal vibration will help you to stay and live in the light. Any feeling makes you broadcast a vibration that can be positive or negative. We, of course, want to be in the positive, remembering to hold positive thought, positive people, music, live with a grateful heart, and things of this nature. Now we move on to love. This familiar word encompasses your life always. It has to do with the love and light. However, do you realize that love is actual energy within and around an integral part of the universe? Typically, we use love as part of our human emotional experience. However, it is so much more. When we feel love, we've attuned to the vibration of the energy of love. It is the most potent source of all vibrations. It can change a moment in time from chaos to peace. Nothing is grander than sharing, feeling, or experiencing the vibration of love. Light, in a spiritual sense, unlike light from a bulb or the sun, is more of a spiritual conversation, not necessarily one that takes place daily. From a spiritual perspective, light has a precise meaning. Light is the energy and frequency of all-knowing wisdom, the stuff that sages, gurus, masters, and even the likes of Yoda from Star Wars lives, breathes, and vibrates with. To live in the light means that the vibration of the all-knowing and all-wise shines from within. When you send someone light or someone offers you light, it means the frequency of wisdom is offered to you, love and light. Therefore, when you are offering someone love and light, you are offering the ideal energy of the universe and wisdom. On that energetic note, I am sending you all love and light. May you grow stronger each day, reflect, and stay safe.
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1: Beginners to meditation will have a million thoughts arise, and it's common, and with regular meditation, it will come natural that these millions of thoughts will eventually lessen with practice. Yes, we are moving on to our meditation. Recognize these thoughts, know that all these thoughts can wait for another time, push them to the side for now, and come back to your breath each and every time the mind wanders. If you are driving or working with machinery, please use common sense and do not allow yourself to fully immerse into the meditation. Be aware, be safe, and stay focused. First, find a comfortable spot, either on the floor or on a chair, sofa, or bed, anywhere that makes you feel comfortable with yourself and keeps you pain-free and undisturbed. Close your eyes. Keep breathing steadily, focusing on your breathing. Begin imagining that you have roots growing out of your body that are connecting you back to Gaia, Mother Earth. With each inhale, these roots grow stronger and deeper, pulling you further into the ground. As these roots grow, you should feel your body getting heavy. Imagine your spirit being pulled back towards your body. With each breath, it's pulled closer to your physical body, ready for meditation. This grounding can help you to shift your focus and be mindful of the here and now. Now we will center, bringing the energy that you've given away throughout the day back to your body, while shedding the energy you've accumulated from everyone else. In doing so, you restore balance to your soul and are able to more effectively move through life. With your eyes closed, take a few deep breaths. As you breathe in,
2: You are going to imagine all of the energy that you have left behind in the world coming back to you. This energy is going to fill you up and restore a feeling of fullness to spirit. On the exhale, you want to imagine that you are blowing away the excess negativity of everyone else. Any and all negative energy that has accumulated within you is being neutralized and sent away to source, leaving you feeling light and free. It's good practice to imagine that your energy center is an overflowing cup. On each inhale, your cup is always full up with love, light, and abundance, with no room available for negativity to come in. Now, imagine a beautiful prism of white light encasing your body, including the underneath side of your body, so that you are completely enclosed within this beautiful prism of white light. It shines and pulses brilliantly. This is your protection. This white light is very powerful and can protect you against anything. It will remain around your body the entire time we do this. Nothing can harm you mentally or physically. You are protected. You are safe. Now let's begin by becoming aware of the breath. Feel the breath as it enters with a cool feeling and then warming as it gently travels down the lungs. Fill the lungs with a deep inhale, bringing in energy, vitality, and prana, the life force. As you exhale, feel the body releasing toxins, stress, and any negativity that has accumulated. Stay with this breath, focusing on the feeling of deep peace

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Now notice your lower back and how it is pressing against the surface you are on. And if you feel any tension, just say, "Please relax just a little bit more." Focus now on your pelvis and hips and notice any sensations you are having there. This takes you even deeper into a state of relaxation, allowing your focus to move down each leg now, slowly relaxing those as well. Your legs have been taking you so many places over the years, and they deserve to fall.

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And with each descending number, your conscious mind will relax even more, letting go of any beliefs that hold you back from your goal. Imagine that you are standing at the top of a set of stairs, and when I begin counting

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Good. It's natural that your conscious mind gives less and less importance to the words that I'm saying, allowing your subconscious mind to be present right now. From now on, you choose to be relaxed. You choose to be calm. You choose to be in control of all you do because your health is very important to you. Remember that it is a natural for you to be healthy and happy. 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

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So if I feel comfortable with the change I am making, I am probably not extending myself enough. When I have a negative thought, I acknowledge that I feel this way and then I release it. When another negative thought arises, I catch it quickly and I say with confidence, I acknowledge that part of me feels this way, but this thought does not help me right now. Each day, in every way, I get better and better. Whenever I am presented with feelings of stress,

good things going on in my life and in the world around me. When I feel that darkness is surrounding me, I know that the way to see light is to take 3 deep breaths, relaxing my mind and body by doing so. Each day, in every way, I get better and better. In order to make great change, I challenge my thoughts. From now on, I challenge every single negative and unproductive thought that arises. From this point forward, whenever you find yourself having negative, unproductive thoughts, you will immediately say to yourself the word stop. Let me repeat that to you so that it is perfectly clear. Whenever you find yourself having negative, unproductive thoughts, you will immediately say to yourself the word stop. And as soon as you say the word stop, you'll find that the negative thoughts you are having will just disappear. This gives you the opportunity to start a new positive thought process. How do you feel? Notice how you feel right now and take a great note of exactly how you feel right now. Good. Now let's come to conscious awareness, bringing back everything that you learned today for the better. Slowly coming back to the present moment. As I count to 10,

0: Welcome back. Good. You're doing very powerful work by practicing this meditation daily without skipping a day for at least a month. Every other day, if that gets you there. This is the way you change your life for the better. Remember that this guided meditation doesn't intend to search for positive energy outside yourself. That energy is already present within each one of us. We just need this practice to release the negative energy time and again to allow for the free flow of positive energy for a happier and healthier mind and body. I hope this meditation serves you well. You're listening to the Metaphysical Hour on Peace FM. I'm going to once again do the clearing karma for you tonight. Repeat after me. I ask forgiveness of all those that I have hurt in this life and in any life in any way at all. I forgive all of those who have hurt me in this life and in any life in any way at all. And I forgive myself for my transgressions in this life and in any life in any way at all. If you have a particular person or many people in mind, and this will still work if you are not present with them, mentally visualize this person in your mind's eye and repeat after me. We tried, we really tried, and it's not working. Let's tear up the contract. See yourself literally tearing up this contract with that other person and throw it away. Repeat after me. I forgive you. I release you. I let you go. You go your way with love. I go my way with love. We don't have to be connected anymore. Forgive them and yourself and release and let it go, saying it and meaning it. You will know this has happened and worked because of changes in relationships and you're not bothered by them anymore. This will release the baggage and junk you've been carrying around.
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0: Live in every moment on this wonderful and beautiful planet we live on and the beautiful incarnation we each embody. I hope you feel more empowered, enlightened, and more awake with the information shared tonight. This is your host, MC, signing off for the night, wanting you to remember you are all electromagnetic spirits and everything that you are, you broadcast to everyone else. Information is light, and light is information. The more you are informed, the more you alter your frequency for the positive evolution of spirit. Remember, if we compare all the world religions, all the teachings and philosophies given to humanity, despite all the seeming differences, we find love underlies all of them. When you hold love in your heart for yourself or someone or something, the more you shine with that light and send that out into the world before you. Shine brightly, my friends. Namaste.
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0: 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The Lee Oscar Harmonica's classic cut is a King Biscuit Boy track from 1971. 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
1: 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November 4th to December 16th is kids dance lessons, every Wednesday from 5 till 6 p.m. at the rec center. November 8th is the floating sound bath at the rec center from 7 till 9 p.m. For more info or to register for any recreation events, call the Rec Center at 250-788-3111. The next District of Chetwynd Regular Council meeting will be held on November 2nd, 2026. This has been this week's events brought to you by the District of Chetwynd.
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Ixamaga Nichiwagana.

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1: 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Every Saturday from 11 to 11:45 at the rec center. October 16th brings the spooky fun night to the rec center from 6:30 till 9:30 p.m. October 23rd is a non-instructional day camp for school kids, 8:45 till 3 p.m. at the rec center. November 4th to December 16th is kids dance lessons, every Wednesday from 5 till 6 p.m. at the rec center. November 8th is the floating sound bath at the rec center from 7 till 9 p.m. For more info or to register for any recreation events, call the Rec Center at 250-788-3111. The next District of Chetwynd Regular Council meeting will be held on November 2nd, 2026. This has been this week's events brought to you by the District of Chetwynd.

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1: 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Mad Canada.
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tiny, precious Olivia Michelle. 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

day, Potts Farm was a place to go. Load a truck up, hit the dirt road. Jump the barbed wire, spread the word. Light the bonfire and call the girls. 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Jack and Jim were a few good men. Where you learn how to kiss and cuss and fight too. Better watch out for the boys in blue. And all this small town, he said, she said. Ain't it funny how rumors spread? 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Man, that talk is getting old. 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Watch your mouth. Before I have to knock that loud mouth out. I'm tired of talking, man. Y'all ain't listening. Them old dirt.

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October 10th to 31st is toddler dance lessons. Every Saturday from 11 to 11:45 at the rec center. October 16th brings the spooky fun night to the rec center from 6:30 till 9:30 p.m. October 23rd is a non-instructional day camp for school kids, 8:45 till 3 p.m. at the rec center. November 4th to December 16th is kids dance lessons, every Wednesday from 5 till 6 p.m. at the rec center. November 8th is the floating sound bath at the rec center from 7 till 9 p.m. For more info or to register for any recreation events, call the Rec Center at 250-788-3111. The next District of Chetwynd Regular Council meeting will be held on November 2nd, 2026. This has been this week's events brought to you by the District of Chetwynd.

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0: 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The Lee Oscar Harmonica's classic cut is a King Biscuit Boy track from 1971. Waylon Walker is in the spotlight.
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1: Now this is kind of an experiment. I usually sing the song Weemawe with a whole bunch of people. The song comes from South Africa and needs basses and altos and tenors all joining in. It's not a very difficult part, but here I am all by myself, and frankly, I can't sing it very well by myself. But so I'm going to give you the parts, and if you can remember how they go, you just keep on singing them right through the song, over and over. First of all, the low voices, they sing like this. Hey, up, oh, a wimbo-we, a wimbo-we, a wimbo-we. Try it again. Hey, up, oh, a wimbo-we, a wimbo-we, a wimbo-we. Now, if that's too low for some of you, as it's almost too low for me, you can take the high part that goes, wimbo-we.

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Hi, this is Mark Critch. 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

First, Claude had made his stand. Claude said, I am justified, Jim. They were gonna cut me down. And a man's got a right to hang some meat when he's living this far from town. It took 18 men and 15 months to finally run Claude down. In the sage outside of paradise, they drove him to the ground. Convicted up in Idaho, manslaughter by decree. 30 years at maximum, but soon Claude would break free.

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And guess what? I love Peace FM. Ixamaga Nichi Waganak.

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We've got the Southeast covered.

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2: 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Imagine life without them. 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

You know the heart of country music still beats in Luke the Drifter. You can tell it when he sang I Saw the Light. Old Marty, Hank, and Lefty, why I can feel them right here with me.

Hello, my name is Marcel Woodhill, and I am running for re-election for the village of Pouskoupe. This is as a councillor. I have spent the last 5 years as a councillor working for this wonderful village and representing the village on a provincial and local scale. I look forward to working with the future council, if re-elected, and helping to build Pouskoupe into a respectable community that people can be proud of, as well as working hard to make sure that our infrastructure and our bones are solid so that we can continue on for another 90 years. If I'm fortunate enough to return to council for my second full term, I plan to work hard to continue to build the village's asset management plan and maintain our infrastructure so we can have strong bones and have a strong community to go forward into the next 90 plus years. Myself and the rest of council have worked hard this last 4 years to update our bylaws, to reduce administration burdens, and to advocate for our community to bring funding and business opportunities to the village of Pouskoupe. And if re-elected, I vow to continue to work hard with whoever the citizens of Pouskoupe elect on their next council to continue this advocacy to help build our strong community. This has been a free ad campaign provided by Peace FM. 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

0: the highways that wind and wander over mountains and valleys and deserts and plains. I guess I've drove about all of them. 'Cause for the past 25 years now, the cab of a truck has been my home. And it'd be kind of hard for me to settle down and not be on the go. Well, I remember the first truck I drove. I was so proud I could hardly wait to get home to show my wife and little boy. And my little boy was so excited like when he saw his first snow. He wasn't old enough to say too many words. He just kept a hollering, "Giddy up, go, Daddy, giddy up, go." So that's what I named the old truck, Giddy Up, Go. Oh, things wasn't too bad. Of course, I was gone an awful lot. And then after about 6 years of being in and out, I got home one day and found my wife and little boy gone. And I couldn't find out what happened. Nobody seemed to know. So from that day on, it's just been me and old Giddy Up Go. Oh, I've made a lot of friends at all the truck stops. And some of them would kid me about my little sign. Of course, they knew where I'd got the name. Of course, I told them about that little boy of mine. And how his first word about the truck was, Giddy Up Go. Well, today I was barreling down old 66 when up beside me pulled a brand new diesel rig. Both stacks glowing black coal.
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0: There's a time to laugh and a time to cry. A time to forgive and a time to forget. Dreams we dream sometimes never die. We carry them on until they become someone else's dreams. A friend of mine had such a dream. I met her at a truck stop just outside of Phoenix. We both worked there. Her dream came true, I know. The key to her dream was a little sign that read, "Giddy up, go." She was a lovely girl, pretty smile. But behind all this, I could see a troubled mind. She told me of when she met the guy that won her heart and made her life a joy. And before too long, more happiness came, a little baby boy. Things wasn't too bad, his job wasn't much, but somehow they got by. And then came the day he drove home a big truck. And the little boy became so overjoyed, just like when he saw his first fall of snow. He kept hollering, "Giddy up, go, Daddy! Giddy up, go!" Then a dark cloud moved in. A few years later, without warning, after a few visits with her doctor, he said it was just a matter of time. She knew she'd have to move to a drier climate. And this troubled her mind. So without leaving a trace, she took her son and left town one night. She settled here, and we became the closest of friends. We'd talk from time to time, and she'd smile, and her eyes would glow when she'd tell me about "Giddy up, go." Each time a truck would pull in, I could see her stand and stare. Wasn't long before she had to give up being a waitress here, and she moved on out of town, not too far. We visited almost every week. The boy now is almost grown. He's the image of his dad, she'd say, the most handsomest man I've ever known. The dark cloud once more moved in, and as I stood close by, once again, she told her story. I could see a tear in her eye. I know my son longs for the road. And the last request she had, let him become a truck driver, like son, like dad. The boy soon left town. I never knew for where. But I find myself watching every truck that pulled in around the curve. Giddy up, go was the only link that held between the two. And I was hoping that I could be of help. It became a dream to me, too. Just now, I froze in my tracks as I watched two trucks pull in, a big new shiny diesel and an old one following him. I couldn't help staring as they walked in, ordered coffee, and talked a while. Then I saw them leave. Both wearing such a smile, they walked out to the old truck, brushed off some dirt so the nameplate would show. And before my eyes, a little sign that read, "Giddy up, go."
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And I kept rolling them seven and winning all them pots. 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

0: 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The Lee Oscar Harmonica's classic cut is a King Biscuit Boy track from 1971. 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

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These four gray walls that surround me. And I realize that I was only dreaming. You see, there's a guard, there's a sad old padre. And arm in arm, we'll walk at daybreak.

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0: Hi, my name is Kate. 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And so were the kids. 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

0: my name is Leonard Hebert, and I'm campaigning for the seat of Director for Electoral Area D in the Peace River Regional District. I first became the Director of Area D in a by-election in 2014 and was acclaimed in 2018 and 2022. Water security for the rural areas is very important. With the region being in a drought over the last few years, conversations around water security have been seriously looked at. Should the referendum be successful, establishing a water service so that rural residents can have potable water in the rural area will be at the top of my priority list. Seniors Aging in Place is a program that's becoming more and more important as the province keeps putting seniors and long-term care housing on hold. This program needs to stay in place and assist our seniors to stay at home as long as they possibly can and do so by keeping it affordable. Wind farms are being approved by the province in our area at an alarming rate. I will not say that residents cannot have them on their own land, as that is the choice of the landowner, but I will continue to advocate that the proponents place them on Crown land for any projects going forward. As our private ag land is getting very congested with development, it only makes sense to have the companies at least take a look at Crown land for future projects. Site E. The possibility of another dam on the Peace River is very concerning, and I will be advocating to make sure that ag land and recreation sites are protected should this project move forward. Community halls are the heart and soul of any community. I will keep advocating for grants at all levels of government to support the rural community halls in Area D. In closing, water security, seniors aging in place, wind farms, community halls, and Site E are all important issues and need to be advocated for continuously. I will listen, communicate, and be transparent, as these are traits I believe I have. I'm looking for your support on October 17, 2026. The voting station Electoral Area D are in Tower Lake, Doe River, and Toms Lake, and are open from 10 a.m. to 6 p.m., and the regional district office is open from 8 a.m. to 8 p.m. This is approved by Leonard Hebert, financial agent, 250-219-8098.
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Baby,

the father of the evening, don't you think? On the second shelf, like my old man.

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We've got the Southeast covered.

0: David Eby called an election because he saw an opportunity for himself, but I see an opportunity for you. I'm Lauren Dirksen, leader of the Conservative Party of BC, and my commitment to you is that I will serve all British Columbians. I will get our economy moving, create good jobs, and get our costs down. These are serious times that require strong leadership. I'm ready to deliver real change to get BC back on track.
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0: I'm Leonard Hebert, and I'm campaigning for the seat of Electoral Area D in the Peace River Regional District. 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

0: One full hour of features and terrific new blues is on the way at the Crossroads. 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The Lee Oscar Harmonica's classic cut is a King Biscuit Boy track from 1971. 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

0: I was addicted to love and lies that I was sold. 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

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Ixamaga Nichi Wagana.

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day, Potts Farm was a place to go. 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Jack and Jim were a few good men. 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

0: Hello, my name is Marcel Woodhill, and I am running for re-election for the Village of Pouskoupe, the city as a councillor. I have spent the last 5 years as a councillor working for this wonderful village and representing the village on a provincial and local scale. I look forward to working with the future council, if re-elected, and helping to build Pouskoupe into a respectable community that people can be proud of, as well as working hard to make sure that our infrastructure and our bones are solid so that we can continue on for another 90 years. If I'm fortunate enough to return to council for my second full term, I plan to work hard to continue to build the village's asset management plan and maintain our infrastructure so we can have strong bones and have a strong community to go forward into the next 90 plus years. Myself and the rest of council have worked hard this last 4 years to update our bylaws, to reduce administration burdens, and to advocate for our community to bring funding and business opportunities to the village of Pouskoupe. And if re-elected, I vow to continue to work hard with whoever the citizens of Pouskoupe elect on their next council to continue this advocacy to help build our strong community. This has been a free ad campaign provided by Peace FM. This ad has been authorized by Marcel Woodhill, acting as my own financial agent. I can be contacted at CELWOODILL@yahoo.ca or 250-719-4800.
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1: We chased Lady Luck till we finally struck Bonanza. With a gun and a rope and a hat full of hope, we planted our family tree. We got a hold of a pot full of gold Bonanza. With a horse and a saddle and a ring full of cattle, how rich could a fella be? On this land we put our brand, how trite is the name. Fortune smiled the day we piled the Ponderosa claim. 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

No one works, fights, or eats like those boys of mine. 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With a gun and a rope and a hat full of hope, we planted our family tree. We got a hold of a pot full of gold bonanza. 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

0: 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Now we can escape pickleball.
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0: 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The Lee Oscar Harmonica's classic cut is a King Biscuit Boy track from 1971. Waylon Walker is in the spotlight.
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And guess what? I love Peace FM. Iksamaga Nichiwagana.

0: 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Judges are watching, the roads are icy, and our next driver is still traveling at the posted speed limit.
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0: David Eby called an election because he saw an opportunity for himself, but I see an opportunity for you. I'm Lauren Dirksen, leader of the Conservative Party of BC, and my commitment to you is that I will serve all British Columbians. I will get our economy moving, create good jobs, and get our costs down. These are serious times that require strong leadership. I'm ready to deliver real change to get BC back on track.
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1: I'm Leonard Hebert, and I'm campaigning for the seat of Electoral Area D in the Peace River Regional District. 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

0: Hello, my name is Leonard Hebert, and I'm campaigning for the seat of Director for Electoral Area D in the Peace River Regional District. I first became the Director of Area D in a by-election in 2014 and was acclaimed in 2018 and 2022. Water security for the rural areas is very important. With the region being in a drought over the last few years, conversations around water security have been seriously looked at. Should the referendum be successful, establishing a water service so that rural residents can have potable water in the rural area will be at the top of my priority list. Seniors Aging in Place is a program that's becoming more and more important as the province keeps putting seniors and long-term care housing on hold. This program needs to stay in place and assist our seniors to stay at home as long as they possibly can and do so by keeping it affordable. Wind farms are being approved by the province in our area at an alarming rate. I will not say that residents cannot have them on their own land, as that is the choice of the landowner, but I will continue to advocate that the proponents place them on Crown land for any projects going forward. As our private ag land is getting very congested with development, it only makes sense to have the companies at least take a look at Crown land for future projects. Site E. The possibility of another dam on the Peace River is very concerning, and I will be advocating to make sure that ag land and recreation sites are protected should this project move forward. Community halls are the heart and soul of any community. I will keep advocating for grants at all levels of government to support the rural community halls in Area D. In closing, water security, seniors aging in place, wind farms, community halls, and Site E are all important issues and need to be advocated for continuously. I will listen, communicate, and be transparent, as these are traits I believe I have. I'm looking for your support on October 17, 2026. The voting station in Electoral Area D are in Tower Lake, Doe River, and Toms Lake, and are open from 10 a.m. to 6 p.m., and the regional district office is open from 8 a.m. to 8 p.m. This is approved by Leonard Hebert, financial agent, 250-219-8098.
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streets are so empty and long. It's all too true that I miss you. I just can't

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5: 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The next District of Chetwynd Regular Council meeting will be held on November 2nd, 2026. 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

Back in the day, Potts Farm was a place to go. Load a truck up, hit the dirt road. Jump the barbed wire, spread the word. Light the bonfire and call the girls. King in the can and the Marlboro man. Jack and Jim were a few good men. 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Better watch out for the boys in blue. And all this small town, he said, she said. 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Watch your mouth. 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Y'all ain't listening. The more dirt road.

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